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A cast iron skillet swinging lid flipper. Now he's a double wide on the county line. 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